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0: 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It's time for Justin's Jam.
1: So Alex Warren dropped his new album this past Friday. It's called Wild Child. One of the songs from the album, Billy, is called Emerald Eyes.

0: Yeah. Your thoughts?
1: I like it. It's not ordinary, you know.
0: I don't dislike it. I think it's going to have to grow on me.
1: It's he definitely makes music that sounds so good live.
0: Yeah.
1: You can sing along to it. I mean, he was at the TD Garden, and I mean, the place was packed, singing every word to his songs.
0: Sounds a little Vegas-y.
1: A little bit.
0: Yeah.
1: A little bit.
0: Okay.
1: He's got that amazing voice. Also new this week, Olivia Rodrigo, who has the Daisy Chain Festival this weekend in California. She dropped a brand new song. This one's called Serena Joy. Kind of a 90s rock vibe to this one.

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1: Hey, coming up next, the fellas of Keep It Up, which, by the way, their first EP album called Keep It Up is out now.

0: got Look Who It Is, My Dudes. From Japan, new track called What You Doing. Hello, J-O-1.
1: Yeah. Yeah. Hello, everyone. We are up.
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0: On Your Mad and EJ, and this new one from Adela. I really like the sound of it.
1: First of all, I had the opportunity to play it first, which I'm like super excited about.
0: Oh, you love being the first.
1: I absolutely, you know what's
0: love
1: funny?
0: Love taking credit for all the songs.
1: I've been on everybody's Instagram playing their songs because, you know, everybody like lives here. So yeah. I just like, you know, play their songs first. So it's a really good experience. But shout out to Adela. She actually has this new album, Prima, that's going to be dropping September 4th. She's headlining the Red Bottoms Tour, which apparently is going to start in Detroit September 9th. So I'm super excited for this song right here.
0: Okay, well, let's do a little Ain't in L.A.

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2: Hey, just a reminder, when you hear two Bruno Mars songs played back to back, be caller 25 and you instantly win tickets to a show at Gillette Stadium. Expressway northbound, a 10-minute drive right now. If you're heading out on 93, that's about 15 minutes heading into the Lever Connector. Otherwise, things look pretty good out there. 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

0: Is Alanis missing a few notes there?
1: I'm no expert. I wasn't going to say anything, but it sounds a little pitchy.
0: I think maybe at least one more rehearsal together.
2: Yeah, you know what they say.
3: This is the next step in the window swing.
2: Wow, Alanis went from Marshfield, Massachusetts to Irvine, California. She was in Marshfield this summer.
0: Wow.
2: Back in July.
0: Man. Missed a few notes there. You know what? They were very excited. It was a giant festival. Olivia ended her day with Stevie Nicks, and they did Landslide. Well,

0: Thank you, man.
1: How cool that was.
2: Yeah.
1: There were 65,000 people there every night. It set an attendance milestone for Gillette Stadium, the Savannah Bananas. And I didn't know this, but Jesse Cole is from Scituate.
2: And he's the founder.
1: He's the founder of the Savannah Bananas.
3: Wait, the guy that is from Scituate?
1: In the yellow suit.
3: With the hat.
1: Yes. He's from Scituate. He grew up a Patriots fan. He was like overwhelmed with joy coming and bringing his team that he started like 10 years ago while he was sleeping like on an air mattress with no money.
2: And didn't they say their first show there were only two people there?
3: Wow.
1: It was like a college summer league team.
3: Look at it now.
1: Yeah, it's huge.
2: Two sold out shows at Gillette Stadium, and they're all over the country.
3: I mean, the tickets you have to get through a lottery.
1: On their website.
3: Yeah.
1: Yeah.
2: Wow. And Jaylen Brown had his farewell to Boston party yesterday on the Common in Boston. Our guy DJ Pup Dog was the DJ at the event. Little John, who is here for the Pitbull show, did some DJing as well yesterday. Joyner Lucas performed. Little Baby performed yesterday at the big event. The mayor showed up, Mayor Michelle Wu, with a proclamation. And Jaylen Brown now has his own street sign in Boston.
4: This is a special street sign. One day you're going to come back and claim it. But for now, this is a little memento for you to remember us by. No, it doesn't allow for free parking on the streets.
2: Yeah, he also got the key to the city. That seems old school to me. They still get a key to the city. Here it is right here.
5: On behalf of the Pitt Celtics State, Massachusetts, we're giving Jaylen Brown for his incredible work in the black and brown community from Boston Exchange, Zeus Foundation, Bridge Program, and forever strengthening our community. I want to thank you on behalf of the Commonwealth of Massachusetts, my God, JB, this is for you.
2: Now, was that Pup Dog providing the wah-wah-wah-wah-wah?
3: Yeah, he was heavy on the horns. Yeah, DJ Pup Dog.
6: DJ Pup Dog.
1: That's so cool that he was there.
3: Yeah, he was DJing the whole time.
1: Yeah,
2: and Jaylen did a lot of meet and greets, but he also spoke to the fans.
7: First got to Boston, like, none of this I imagined. So I was never expecting nothing like this. So I don't even know what to say. And like, I don't do stuff for recognition, but I'm so grateful that it's so many people here showing love. So just know the feeling is mutual. Boston, thank you.
2: Oh, he's our guy, Jaylen.
3: That's
2: Brown.
3: Our guy. What a send off.
2: Yeah.
3: That's really, oh man, that stinks. Well, I'm going to put this to bed.
8: What up? It's Jaylen Brown from the Boston Celtics.
3: Now,
8: you're listening to Billy and Lisa in the morning on Kiss 108. Yo, Billy and Lisa, when we balling?
2: No.
1: We might have to wait a while.
2: Oh, we got to go on the air in Philly.
3: I could do an edit. Let me see here.
8: What up? It's Jaylen Brown from the Boston Celtics. You're listening to Billy and Lisa in the morning on Kiss.
1: Well, he can still listen to Billy and Lisa in the morning on the iHeartRadio app.
2: Yeah,
3: absolutely can.
2: JB, you listening? Yeah, you can still get us in Philly.
1: Yep.
2: Harry Styles had more shows at Madison Square Garden. He's doing 30 nights at Madison Square Garden. On stage, he paid tribute to Madison Square Garden with a lighthearted jab at his ex, Taylor Swift.
9: Here we go. Madison Square Garden, home of the world champion New York Knicks. And they also do weddings.
2: Yeah, I forgot they dated. Roddy, when did they date? Didn't they?
10: Yeah, that was like the 1989 era, 2016-ish.
2: Yeah.
10: So it's been a while.
11: And then she wrote the song Style about him.
2: Ah, okay.
11: Yeah.
2: Well, there you go.
11: Taking
2: you behind the music again. Now, on a serious note, Taylor did something very cool over the weekend. There was a woman recently driving down Route 95 in Rhode Island, and I guess it was about 20 minutes from Taylor's Rhode Island house. As she was driving, it was a major rainstorm, and she noticed the car in front of her veered off in the messy weather and went off the road and into a ditch. She pulled over to help this woman and her family. There were kids in the car. As she was helping, she actually pushed I'm getting chills now. She pushed one of the kids out of the way, and she got hit by the car and suffered a broken leg and a lot of other injuries. And apparently her medical bills have been piling up. They set up a GoFundMe, and Taylor saw it, as a fellow Rhode Islander and donated $50,000 to the GoFundMe. That's pretty cool.
3: Wow.
11: Very, very
3: cool. So while
11: very
3: Harry
11: cool.
3: was taking shots,
2: yeah.
3: Taylor was donating.
11: Well, she was helping people.
3: Yeah. That's a good story.
2: Billie Eilish's brother Phineas got married over the weekend. Did we see that coming?
11: He got married in Montecito. We knew he was engaged.
2: Oh, everything's happening in Montecito suddenly.
11: Yes.
2: Justin and Hailey Bieber were there.
11: They were.
2: God, he always looks so weird, doesn't he? He's so talented. He had the weirdest sunglasses on. They covered his
3: Bieber?
2: Entire face.
11: Yeah.
3: Mm.
2: Yeah. Kristen Bell and Dax Shepard were there. And Jason Sudeikis was also there. So a lot of celebrities turned out. Everybody wants to go to Montecito. Isn't that where Travis and Taylor are looking now?
11: Yes, and Harry and Meghan just left, and Oprah lives there, and Katy Perry lives there. Yeah.
3: It's the celeb hotspot.
11: It is.
2: It's not going well for Harry and Meghan in the UK. Nobody wants them there.
11: Do you know that show, The Gentlemen?
3: Yes.
11: That's coming out in like 3 days, the second season, mm-hmm. with Theo from White Lotus.
2: Yeah.
11: There are rumblings that Meghan's going to be returning to acting and be in the third season of The Gentlemen.
2: Well, I saw over the weekend one of the reasons they moved back to the UK was because she did have a new project that's mm-hmm. shooting in the UK, but she's since been canceled from the project.
11: Really?
2: No, she's not wanted anywhere.
3: And they're regular citizens in the UK.
2: Yeah.
3: Correct? They're
2: not, yeah.
3: They don't have any royal duties.
2: But nobody likes her here and nobody likes her there. Where does she go next?
3: Wow.
2: God, what is it with her? People just hate her.
3: Right. All started with the briefcase.
2: Yeah. Nice. Imagine she was one of the briefcase
11: deal
2: models.
11: Or no deal.
3: Yeah. Well, Lisa, remember when it was the big story, Harry and Meghan, and Billy could not let go of the briefcase.
11: I know. He's like, she's a briefcase girl.
2: Anyway, we're brought to you by the 99 restaurants. Now at the 99 restaurant, kids eat free. The day after the Red Sox win, boy, they were so bad. Yesterday in New York, that the second baseman was called on the pitch.
11: Oh.
2: They were just knocking that ball all over New York.
3: In the eighth inning, they put the shortstop in the pitch.
2: Yeah.
3: It was like a home run derby.
2: Ooh, duck. One of the balls is coming down now. Back to the 99. After the Red Sox win, the kids eat free. With every adult entree purchased, it's a win-win. The 99 restaurant, the official family restaurant of your Boston Red Sox. And there you go.
0: Is Meghan going to carry a briefcase down the aisle?

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1: Kiss 108.
2: All right, Lisa and I are ready for real or fake headlines, Justin. We're all
3: ready to go.
4: First headline today, Billy and Lisa. A couple gets married 35,000 feet in the air on their way to Las Vegas. Is that a real story?
3: I'm going to go real on this one.
2: I'm going real.
4: Both sounds going like a, real.
3: Yeah. Yes.
4: You do not think I made this up?
3: I no. don't think so.
4: Hmm.
2: Yes.
4: Very cool story. Incoming, a Southwest Airlines crew threw a surprise mid-flight wedding at 35,000 feet for a couple flying to Las Vegas. The couple, who had originally planned to elope privately once arriving in Nevada, officially completed their legal wedding the following day. The flight's captain happened to be an ordained minister and performed the ceremony over the aircraft's public address system.
5: I've been a minister for over 30 years, and I've done hundreds of weddings. I've never done quite one like this before. Congratulations to the new couple.
4: The bride walked down the aisle holding a bouquet crafted from Southwest coffee stir sticks, while all 178 passengers on board served as the wedding guests, cheering for the couple as they exchanged vows.
2: Wow, wow, that is so
3: that
2: cool.
3: That is so cool.
4: Talk about going above and beyond.
3: Yeah. Totally.
4: For this Southwest
2: I'm Airlines. Wondering if legally the captain can, in fact, marry a couple.
4: I'm not sure, but once they landed, it became official.
2: Uh-huh.
4: I was just watching the video. It was a very cool video, but I'm watching it. I'm thinking, this would have been a good opportunity to recreate the wedding singer scene. You ever see the wedding singer? At the end, they're on the plane, and Adam Sandler surprises Drew Barrymore with the song. It's one of the greatest songs of all time.

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0: Expressway northbound, you're looking at about 15 minutes. If you're heading out on 24 into 93, that'll take you about 20 minutes into the Lubbert Connector area. That will take you 20. For Kiss 108, I'm Lisa Donovan. So there's something really fun, Billy, that's being planned at Boston Logan.
6: Yeah, people are getting buzzed up about this already, and it really hasn't even been announced. This is the first time we're talking about it.
0: Yeah, so listen up. So they haven't said exactly what it is, but Boston Logan is launching something wild on September 14th.
6: And they did hint that they're looking for real and authentic Boston voices who know, for instance, the difference between Cotuit. It's not caught to it.
0: Exactly. And here's another one we're going to throw at you. Situate. You know how to say it, or you don't say it well. If you're not from around here,
7: it's always a tough one. Skituate?
0: It's not Skituate.
7: Okay.
0: Yeah.
7: Situate.
6: Yes.
7: Thank you.
6: Situate. And by the way, if you sound like you've saved more than one winter parking spot with a beach chair, this could be you.
0: If that sounds like you, then warm up those pipes, because we've been told there's a chance to win international bragging rights at Boston Logan. Keep listening to catch the official update.
6: And no purchase necessary. 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

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How many leases in Boston start tomorrow? 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The streets are filled with weird couches that have me wondering, like, you were sitting on this for how long? 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
2: 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Throwing petals like, do you love me at night?

actually someone who took the train up to Boston to move here. Happy move-in week. Of course, I know a billion leases are ending today, so if you're packing up the moving truck today, you picked a good day because it's supposed to rain tomorrow. If you can, do the move-in and move-out in the same day today. Kiss 108.

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It's almost like Noah Kahan himself was back here in Boston. Yeah. The Noah Kahan lookalike contest happened yesterday. The winner, I mean, they're like identical twins. We got to talk about this next on Kiss.

0: Last week was a crazy week, losing Dolly Parton, far too young at 80 years old. But just announced today, something amazing is happening to celebrate Dolly Parton's life.
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0: Pretty excited to talk about this next in 3 minutes on Kiss 108.